down that street about a half a mile. And all her friends tell her she's so pretty. She'd be a whole lot prettier if she smiled once in a while.

here we go. Annie Meekheap and Marty Belmondo are Fruits of Labour with a brand new single for the dance floor. This definitely has a retro 1970s disco feel, meeting 2026. This is really good.

It's a really good summer song, isn't it? Fruits of Labour for the dance floor. Don't forget, every Saturday night, 8:30 and 9:30 is when you will hear next week's big new Novum FM Power Play.

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1: 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Johnson on Mars Flight 247.
0: Very well. Hold on, please. You're through.
1: Thank you, operator.